0: Wait, did you hear that?
1: Oh, this is sure stirring up some ghosts for me. She said there's one thing you gotta learn. Is not to be afraid of it. I said, no, I like it. I like it, it's good. She said, you like it now, but you'll learn to love it later.

0: 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James?
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0: How the hell do we get those diamonds?

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Creatures all in search of blood to terrorize your neighborhood. And whosoever shall be found without the soul for

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We shall defend our island, whatever the cost may be. We shall never surrender.

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'Cause we realize two things, that you aren't doing anything.

I've blown your hands on a cold winter's day to keep them from freezing.

Every 19 minutes, man explodes a harpoon in a whale's back. The shrapnel from that grenade slowly kills this beautiful mammal that was here 40 million years before all of us. What right does man have to do this?

0: Man is the last voice that you will hear.
1: My name is Martin.
2: My name is Ted.
0: Mine is the last voice that you will ever hear.